0: Hey.
1: Greetings, Himeros, god of sexual desire, son of Aphrodite.

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1: I am what I am my own special creation. So come take a look.